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9: Springfield weather.
10: It's the first day of autumn, and right on cue, some cool fall-like temperatures have settled across central Illinois. In fact, temperatures are running about 5 to 10 degrees below average. Tonight, quite a few clouds hanging around with lows bottoming out around 55. For Wednesday, it's sweater weather. Look for a mix of sun and clouds with highs around 72. And for Thursday and Friday, it's more the same with partly to mostly cloudy skies and highs topping out in the low to mid 70s. With your News Channel 20 Storm Team forecast, I'm Chief Meteorologist Cheryl Lemke.

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5: Springfield weather.
6: It's the first day of autumn, and right on cue, some cool fall-like temperatures have settled across central Illinois. In fact, temperatures are running about 5 to 10 degrees below average. Tonight, quite a few clouds hanging around with lows bottoming out around 55. For Wednesday, it's sweater weather. Look for a mix of sun and clouds with highs around 72. And for Thursday and Friday, it's more of the same with partly to mostly cloudy skies and highs topping out in the low to mid 70s. With your News Channel 20 Storm Team forecast, I'm Chief Meteorologist Cheryl Lemke.

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8: It's the first day of autumn, and right on cue, some cool fall-like temperatures have settled across central Illinois. In fact, temperatures are running about 5 to 10 degrees below average. Tonight, quite a few clouds hanging around with lows bottoming out around 55. For Wednesday, it's sweater weather. Look for a mix of sun and clouds with highs around 72. And for Thursday and Friday, it's more the same with partly to mostly cloudy skies and highs topping out in the low to mid 70s. With your News Channel 20 Storm Team forecast, I'm Chief Rogers, Cheryl Lemke.

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Our colors will fade eventually. 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

0: Wednesday at 8 on The Morning Routine, Rocky and Lacey talk to the people that make it all happen in Springfield and beyond. 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
6: Springfield weather.
7: It's the first day of autumn, and right on cue, some cool fall-like temperatures have settled across central Illinois. In fact, temperatures are running about 5 to 10 degrees below average. Tonight, quite a few clouds hanging around with lows bottoming out around 55. For Wednesday, it's sweater weather. Look for a mix of sun and clouds with highs around 72. And for Thursday and Friday, it's more the same with partly to mostly cloudy skies and highs topping out in the low to mid 70s. With your News Channel 20 Storm Team forecast, I'm Chief Meteorologist Cheryl Lemke.

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1: Springfield weather.
2: It's the first day of autumn, and right on cue, some cool fall-like temperatures have settled across central Illinois. In fact, temperatures are running about 5 to 10 degrees below average. Tonight, quite a few clouds hanging around with lows bottoming out around 55. For Wednesday, it's sweater weather. Look for a mix of sun and clouds with highs around 72. And for Thursday and Friday, it's more the same with partly to mostly cloudy skies and highs topping out in the low to mid 70s. With your News Channel 20 Storm Team forecast, I'm Chief Meteorologist Cheryl Lemke.

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3: Here's your updated News Channel 20 Storm Team forecast. Lows will blow around 56 overnight under cloudy skies. Winds out of the northeast, 5 to 10 miles per hour. Cloudy skies expected again Wednesday. Daytime highs approaching 72. Mainly cloudy skies expected Wednesday night. Lows will blow around 57. I'm meteorologist Laura Lockwood on 98.7 WNNS. Right now, 60.

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1: Here's your updated News Channel 20 Storm Team forecast. Lows level off around 56. Overnight, under cloudy skies, winds out of the northeast, 5 to 10 miles per hour. Cloudy skies expected again Wednesday. Daytime highs approaching 72. Mainly cloudy skies expected Wednesday night. Lows level off around 57. I'm meteorologist Laura Lockwood on 98.7 WNNS. Right now, 60.

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1: Here's your updated News Channel 20 Storm Team forecast. Lows level off around 56. Overnight, under cloudy skies, winds out of the northeast, 5 to 10 miles per hour. Cloudy skies expected again Wednesday. Daytime highs approaching 72. Mainly cloudy skies expected Wednesday night. Lows level off around 57. I'm meteorologist Laura Lockwood on 98.7 WNNS. Right now, 60.

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1: Here's your updated News Channel 20 Storm Team forecast. Cloudy skies expected overnight with a low of 58. Northeast winds 5 to 10 miles per hour. Cloudy skies again Wednesday. Highs level off around 70. Lows dip down to about 57. Wednesday night, overcast skies. I'm meteorologist Laura Lockwood on 98.7 WNNS. Currently, it's 60 degrees.

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1: Here's your updated News Channel 20 Storm Team forecast. Cloudy skies expected overnight with a low of 58. Northeast winds 5 to 10 miles per hour. Cloudy skies again Wednesday. Highs level off around 70. Lows dip down to about 57. Wednesday night, overcast skies. I'm meteorologist Laura Lockwood on 98.7 WNNS. Currently, it's 60 degrees.

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Sometimes when I close my eyes, 6 months of torture, you sold to some forbidden paradise. I loved you truly. You gotta laugh at this.

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0: Wednesday at 8 on The Morning Routine, Rocky and Lacey talk to the people that make it all happen in Springfield and beyond. 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
3: Here's your updated News Channel 20 Storm Team forecast. Cloudy skies expected today with daytime highs approaching 70. Northeast winds 8 to 15 miles per hour. Lows around 57. Tonight, cloudy skies. More clouds than sun tomorrow. High temperatures reach up to 75. I'm meteorologist Laura Lockwood on 98.7 WNNS. 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

0: She's the brains, he's the brawn. 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
1: Well, I am very pleased to say that we are midway through the week. Yeah, yeah, it's Wednesday. I'm a simple person, and simple things make me pretty excited, you know, and I hope you get excited about that, too. I'm ready for this weekend already. But I want to say, yesterday was so much fun, and I had an absolute blast out at Hickory Point Bank. So we were there, if you were listening, kind of post-show morning routine, I was over there. And we were getting food for people in the Central Illinois Food Bank, and, you know, basically breakfast foods for kids that, you know, who are here in our community that don't have food security. You know, they don't know where their next meal is going to come from, especially on the weekends. You know, you go to school, sometimes the meals are provided, but you go on the weekends, sometimes they don't have breakfast. So that's what this whole thing was, kind of a back to school food drive. And man, people came out boxes and pallets and pallets of cereal, oatmeal, you know, breakfast bars. There were companies, you know, I saw E.L. Pruitt come through. They had a truckload. The YMCA came through. They had a truckload. So I think that we really came through as a community, but it was such a fun event. There was something new that hadn't happened last year or the past, I think this is a fifth annual. Anytime I've been there, I hadn't seen it, but they had a dunk tank and they were dunking leaders of the community.

dunk tank, people were, I think, a little reluctant to try and dunk her. But then somebody got it going. I think it was Chief Beal, and people started making it happen. But it was great. It was so much fun. And one of the highlights for me was when Paula Crouch and Mark Bell were dunking each other. And if you don't know, they are going up for sheriff. So they're opponents, I guess you could say. But it was absolutely fantastic. And I'm so glad with how it turned out. You know, everybody from the Central Illinois Food Bank, everybody at Hickory Point Bank and Trust at 3131 Wabash showed up, and, you know, a lot of other sponsors and businesses. So thank you for everybody who came and showed up for that. It was amazing. We have a big show. It is Wednesday, so we have Circle of Friends. We're going to be talking to the one and only Ethan Posey, and a good friend of the station, very, very great community member, just won an award at the 100th anniversary of the Springfield Urban League for Economic Development. We're going to be talking about that. You know, catch up with him, see what he's been doing and what he will be doing in the future. A lot of good stuff. So right now, though, we're going to keep it going with the music. We have a topic. This is might be a it sounds weird, but it's not. What's under your bed? What's under your bed? Is it clean? Is it, you know, vacuumed? Is it just boxes of stuff thrown under there? Or is it not even boxes? Is it just stuff thrown under there randomly unboxed? That's what I want to know today. You can call or text 217-629-5483 or hit us up at facebook.com/987WNNS. Right now it's Harry Styles, American Girls. Happy Wednesday. We're going to get through it together.

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1: From the WMAY Newsroom, I'm Greg Hallbleib. Nearly two dozen people are in custody on gang-related charges. It's connected to a two-year investigation into violent gang activity in Springfield, including the deaths of six people. Springfield Police and Sangamon County State's Attorney John Millhiser said a grand jury returned 23 indictments, resulting in the arrests of all defendants on Monday. And Tuesday, 12 of the defendants were already in custody. Police said those arrested are members of rival gangs Shoot Quick Avoid Death and Boss Playas. University of Illinois Springfield has been rated as the top public regional university in the state for the eighth year in the best colleges rankings from U.S. News & World Report. A Cass County farmer has been sentenced to 42 months in federal prison in order to pay nearly $5 million in restitution for bank fraud. U.S. Attorney's Office for the Central District of Illinois said 55-year-old Travis Murphy of Chandlerville pleaded guilty last year. More at WMAY.com.
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4: All right, party people, welcome to Wednesday. It's a morning routine with Rocky and Lacey. Lacey's charging those batteries, and I am here for you. So let's do the darn thing. National Great American Pot Pie Day. Yes, please. Today is our second week of delivering personally. I'm going to be delivering lunch to my new friend Ashley at Legends Entertainment. That's right. She won. Congratulations. I actually am very excited because I haven't been down there yet. Legends Entertainment, the new complex. Oh, my gosh. The bowling and the drinks and all the activities. I can't wait to see it for myself. But she won lunch from Moxo on us, and I am very, very excited for that. They have great pot pies over there. I'm very excited to have you enjoy. Education Technology Day. You know, it's interesting, technology with education. I remember the big technology when I was coming up. Seems like it was the Texas Instruments, you know, the really high-end calculator that you had, that you could play games on. You could do cool things on it, had a bigger screen, you know. Never had that because I wasn't into smart math classes, but I wanted it. Now it's like you have AI. It's wild. Oh my God. International Day of Sign Language. I love sign language. I wish I knew it. ASL, I love watching the interpreters at concerts. Oh my gosh, one of the coolest things to do. They kind of steal the show sometimes. National AFM Day is observed today. I didn't know what this was. To raise awareness about acute flaccid myelitis, AFM, a rare and serious condition that affects the nervous system. So anybody suffering from that, thoughts and prayers are with you, friends. National Go With Your Gut Day. Sometimes it pays to, you know what I mean? Sometimes intuition is our best friend. Redhead Appreciation Day. Well, this, if my nephew Gabe is listening, we have a redhead gene in our ancestry. My grandpa had red hair. My nephew has thick, red, deep hair. He was actually named best redhead at the University of Minnesota. No big deal. I'm very proud. Checkers Day. Have some fun with that. National Snack Stick Day. You know, it's so nice. If you're going to have a snack, why not have it be in stick form, right? Snack sticks. There's so many great stick snacks out there. Finally, Restless Leg Awareness Syndrome, or Restless Leg Syndrome Awareness Day, whatever it is. Look, I have that. It's the worst, especially when you're trying to sit still. 98.7 WNNS. Welcome to the morning. Coming up next, we're going to be talking about movies I've been watching, spooky movies, but they're all from the 90s that I've been watching with my wife, and it's absolutely fantastic. Last night was The Craft. Oh my God. 9 days absolutely here on WNNS. Don't go anywhere. I'll be right back.
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1: What does it look like under your bed? Do you keep it clean? Is it vacuumed? I know people who do it. Mine's filthy, a filthy mess under our bed. No boxes, just filthy hair, animal hair for like an inch of it. I don't know. I never look under there, but that's our topic. And I want to know. 217-629-5483. Call or text. Even better, get to Facebook and comment there. Right now, I have been on a spooky movie kick with my wife. You know, usually we go to AMC's. We're stub members. Excuse me. Stub premium members. I don't like to throw that around like it means something, but you know, it's kind of a big deal. So we love to go see our movies at the theater, but we've been on this 90s movies kick, you know, since watching, I think, Practical Magic. I had never seen Practical Magic. My God, the Owens women. I love that story. Sandy, Nicole, let's do this. And I really loved it. I watched the new one in theaters. It felt like a 90s movie. It was rich, warm, and just, it felt like a, you know, like a J. Crew catalog. Like, I don't know. It just was so great. And so I wanted to watch The Craft. I had seen it before, but it's one of my wife's favorite movies from back in the day. And I really enjoyed it. You know, there's something about 90s movies. They just seem like... they seem like more movies. I feel like movies today, they're so dark. They move so fast. It's almost like every movie is like a documentary. You have a lot of these real footage movies now where it's like, it's not real footage, but it's made to look. I just like Home Alone, you know, Shawshank Redemption, these kinds of movies that are just, if you ask me, pieces of art. You know, some people might disagree that Macaulay Culkin making booby traps in his home while his parents are gone, that's art. I think it's art, you know. I'd rather watch that art than, you know, going to a modern art museum where there's a huge 12-foot, you know, what do you call it, canvas that's just painted black and it's titled Untitled. No. I'd rather watch Home Alone. That was a little bit of a tangent, but these 90s movies are so good. And so if you're feeling like you just need a little bit of that nostalgia kick, like the fast food restaurants, remember when those used to be charming and colorful and fun? And now everything looks like, I don't want to say a prison, but, you know, gray and blocky and we'll say prison-esque. I love the 90s so much. We're going back, though, before the 90s. Chicago, you're the inspiration. We really are Springfield's best variety. We play it all here on 98.7 WNNS. It's Rocky on the Morning Routine. Don't go anywhere.

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12: Springfield weather.
13: Feels like fall again here in Central Illinois. Temperatures up to 70 degrees with mostly cloudy skies. Northeast winds 5 to 15 miles per hour tonight. Down to 57 degrees. Tomorrow, mostly cloudy, mid-70s are expected with northeast winds around 5 miles per hour. We continue that mid-70s trend Friday through Sunday with partly to mostly cloudy skies expected. With your Storm Team forecast, I'm meteorologist Jack Hutter.

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Is it filthy? Is it clean? 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Oh my gosh.

Springfield's best variety, 98.7 WNNS. Britney Spears, baby, one more time. It's Rocky here, and man, this topic is giving some really, really funny answers. So it's all about what's under your bed. You know, whatever's under your bed, it could be extremely clean, very well maintained, vacuumed all the time. It could be filthy. There could be boxes. There, you know, could be any number of things, and that's what I want to know, because personally, no judgment for me. I have a, it's filthy. Just probably an inch of hair from the animals, old toys, maybe some trash. I don't know. Our one listener said, who was it? If I can't see it, it's not there, Holly. I completely agree. Laura said, I'm pretty sure it's the boogeyman because it's frightening under there. Love Kelly's answer. That's for me to know and you to never find out. That's fair. Whatever your answer is, you can call or text 217-629-5483. That's 5483. Or you get to facebook.com and answer there. Right now, it's the Jonas Brothers on WNNS with Sucker. We go together.

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2: So every time that I have been out to Hickory Point Bank, it's been for something very, very good. It's been for a food drive. It's been for, you know, something like the Central Illinois Food Bank, the Girl Scouts of America. They're just amazing over there. They're at 3131 West Wabash, Hickory Point Bank and Trust. Fantastic people over there. So yesterday there was this food drive, and it was all for breakfast foods for the kids of Central Illinois, you know. And honestly, you know, growing up, thankfully, you know, I was blessed. And I didn't have to worry about if I was going to be able to have breakfast or not. And truth be told, I wasn't a great student. So if I had to not be a great student with breakfast, I can't even imagine how bad of a student I would have been without breakfast. It's the way to start your day. It kicks you into gear. It gets your brain flowing. And, you know, that's something that I think a lot of people take for granted. You know, kids go to school, but especially on the weekend, if they don't have breakfast, they just don't eat. And so that's what we were doing yesterday. And it's a lot of great organizations coming together to make this happen. I mean, Hickory Point Bank being one of them. Let's see, Anderson Electronics. You know, everybody coming together. I saw a lot of people dropping stuff off. E.L. Pruitt, the YMCA, they were, you know, getting like a pallet of cereal dropped off. So it was so cool. It was just so nice to see people coming together. And it was kind of like the first or second day kind of a fall feel. Although I will say it did get kind of, right as Jeff Reyes over at Hickory Point Bank went up to the dunk tank, it like got sunny all of a sudden. I was like, man, you got something good is going on with you, because it was freezing and it just warmed up. So it was so fun to watch these people, you know, these leaders of our community get dunked. We had you know, Chief Beal from the Springfield Police Department, he got dunked. We had the chief of the fire department get dunked. We had Sergeant Sheriff, excuse me, Paula Crouch get dunked, and Paula Crouch also dunked Mark Bell, her opponent in the race for sheriff. Fantastic stuff. People just being people, having a good time, and doing everything that they're doing for a good cause. It was one of those times. So you follow along with what Hickory Point Bank has going on. If they have these food drives, you know, we'll do our best to keep you updated as to what was going on. But I mean, pallets of cereals and breakfast bars and oatmeals went into the truck for Central Illinois Food Bank. And you know that that's going to be going right where it needs to be. The kids right here in our community who are going to be able to know that, you know, they're going to be able to kick off their day with something in their belly. It's huge. So great time yesterday. Again, follow along. We'll keep you informed. But I am so glad that I had the opportunity to go. Coming up next, we got music news. And remember, at 8 o'clock, we're going to be talking to our good friend Ethan Posey, who just got some hardware from the Urban League here in Springfield at their 100th year anniversary. That was such a party. We'll talk about that. But that's, again, at 8 o'clock. Stick around. I Knew It, I Knew You is right now. Taylor Swift here on WNNS. Take us with you at WNNS.com.

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1: From the WMAY Newsroom, I'm Greg Hallbleib. Nearly two dozen people are in custody on charges connected to violent gang activity in Springfield, including the deaths of six people. Springfield Police and Sangamon County State's Attorney John Millhiser said Tuesday a grand jury returned 23 indictments, resulting in the arrests of all defendants on Monday and Tuesday. Police said those arrested are members of rival gangs Shoot Quick, Avoid Death, and Boss Players. The alleged gang members are charged with a variety of crimes over the past 2 years, including multiple shootings of rival gang members and innocent people, possession and exchange of weapons, and illegal drug possession. The six deaths include a 9-year-old boy and are part of four homicide investigations. Several local organizations have received automated external defibrillators through an HSHS St. John's Foundation program. The 10 local groups received the AEDs on Tuesday at HSHS Prairie Cardiovascular in Springfield. They were funded by donations from the McGraw family in honor of Rick McGraw. More at WMAY.com.
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3: Before we get into Music News, good morning, everybody. I just want to say our topic is at Facebook. What's it like under your bed? Is it dirty, filthy, stinky, gross, and like mine? Because there's no judgment here. Or is it clean and vacuumed and pristine? Do you use it as storage? I want to know. So maybe I can find other people who have a dirty under the bed so I don't feel so bad. All right, anyways, Music News, kicking off with the one, the only Bret Michaels. You guys know Bret Michaels, right? From Poison. Well, he's returning to the stage after doctors forced him off the road following his kidney stone surgery in June. This guy's getting fragile as he's getting older. The Poison frontman kicks off his Road to Recovery tour. I love that. October 16th in Portage, Indiana, with additional dates through late November across Michigan, our home state of Illinois, Ohio, Pennsylvania. But this is what he had to say. It sounds exciting.
4: On Friday, October 16th, Portage, Indiana, be ready to rock. This is Bret Michaels on the Comeback Road to Recovery Tour. We will be at Founders Amphitheater on Friday, October 16th with the Bret Michaels Band. We are playing all the Poison hits. It's all about the music and the party, and it starts now. I'll see you Friday, October 16th, Portage, Indiana, Founders Amphitheater.
3: That guy's had a wild career. You know, he had his band days, but then he also had, like, In Love with Bret, or what? What was that reality show, Bret's In Love, or High Heart, where it was? Just ridiculous. He's been all over the place. Lionel Richie seemed to be getting back on his feet and was set to take the stage this weekend, but now the singer's back in the hospital. Apparently, he's dealing with a heart issue. So thoughts and prayers out to the Lionel Richie camp. It's the same problem that landed him in the hospital before. So he's currently getting treatment for atrial fibrillation. That's a hard thing to say, but we wish him the best. And then finally, Taylor Swift with her Easter eggs. This has been dropping. It's finally making sense, apparently. I didn't know about any of this. And now we know what all the zeros in the pop star's X and Instagram bio actually means. Pop sensation has announced on Instagram her new single, Patient Zero, less than a year after coming out with The Life of a Showgirl. It's out this Friday, but fans could pre-order it on her website starting yesterday afternoon for 24 hours. So make it happen for yourself, Captain, if you want to. Right now, whether you like it or not, I'm going to Rickroll you, okay? You're about to be Rickrolled. Isn't that fun? It's Wednesday morning. Coming up next, we're talking to the one only Greg Cooper from Power Light right here on 98.7 WNNS. You know him. You love him. We're going to be talking about that Mother Road Festival. Right now, it's Rick Astley, Never Going to Give You Up on WNNS.

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2: Well, as promised, we have the one and only Greg Cooper from our very own Power Light here on 98.7 WNNS. But Greg also does a lot of stuff around the community. Good morning, first of all, Greg. Thanks for being here.
3: Hey, it's wonderful to be here on this beautiful cloudy day.
2: I know. I like cloudy days.
3: And it's fall. It's fall. It feels like it.
2: I know. I love fall. That's my favorite season. But we're here talking about this weekend. If you live under a rock or you're fresh to Springfield, you don't know anything about it, we have this thing called the Mother Road Festival. Mm-hmm. And this year is especially special because it's the 25th annual Mother Road.
3: Yep.
2: And you happen to kind of put this thing together, huh, Greg?
3: Yeah, but there's many. I mean, Shane McDermott is our operations director, and there's probably 50, 60 people out there, wow, if not more,
2: yeah,
3: that are behind the scenes. Because it doesn't fly by itself. There's
2: no way.
3: We're one or two people. But yeah, it's what an honor to be able to do the 100th anniversary celebration here in Springfield. It's one of the last celebrations of Route 66 in the country. So we are bringing epic waves, folks.
2: Well, let's talk about some of those waves, because I know we're going big this year. So, I mean, just hearing, we had Laura Richter out talking about cosplayers,
3: right? Route
2: 66 cosplayers. That's new. That hasn't been done. There's going to be a flyover to help kick this thing off. I know we're having a cozy dog eating contest.
3: World cozy dog.
2: First ever. So whoever gets this is Major League Eating. So same Joey Chestnut, all these people who do it, they're the group who does it. And as many cozy dogs as people, they can eat in
3: 10 minutes.
2: 10 minutes. And then
3: they're going for 86, I think, something like
2: that's insane.
3: That's their target.
2: Absolutely.
3: And we have to have an ambulance at the stage. That's mandatory.
2: Of course you do. I mean, yeah, whenever you're eating like that, I mean, wild. And then there's a show that's going to be happening at Motorheads. Mm-hmm. So let's set them up and knock them down.
3: Yeah, so Thursday is the big pre-festival party. It's a celebration to kick things off. And it's a free concert. You don't need tickets. You don't need anything. Motor Dome, we've got, it's pretty unique because, you know, REO Speedwagon, Illinois band.
2: Yeah.
3: Now, we've got one of the best tribute bands that travels all around the country to do the songs of REO. It's called Richrath Project, and it's the music of REO Speedwagon. Now, Gary Richrath used to write all the hit songs for REO.
2: Nice.
3: Now, of course, bands don't get along, and he said, I'm going to go do my own band. Well, he's passed away years ago. The band continued to do it, and Motor Dome, that's what it is. So you got Motor Domes everywhere.
2: Motorheads.
3: I get motors everywhere. Get your motors running.
2: And you're doing a lot. You're doing a lot right now.
3: So the doors open at 6. It's free. We've got Union Avenue with Rockabilly. They'll be playing first. And there's going to be a classic car in the Motor Dome, which is connected to that in a music video. And then they'll play at 7, and then the Richrath Project at 8 o'clock. So that's start 1.
2: Okay. Tomorrow night.
3: Oh, my gosh.
2: Yeah.
3: The Route 66 Cruise for Crime Stoppers will probably be insane. We have a backup lot, and I think, but because last year we had probably almost 2,000 cars in that, with the weather being great. 6:15 is when it starts. Now, a lot of people, when can I line up? 3 p.m. to 6 p.m. is your window, Capital City Shopping Center, and then, of course, the normal cruise route will go west on Stevenson, north on 6th Street. Here's the twist. We make a right turn on Washington, and we drive through, not hitting it, but drive through the BOS Center for the finale, and then the cars go out and come back in the show or wherever they want to go.
2: Awesome.
3: And there, I got to tell you something. There's always massive crowds along this.
2: Yeah.
3: I've seen, like, there's always parties at businesses, but there must be 10 of them that, like Grab a Java's got a party, and all along the route, they're everywhere. And it's just going to be huge.
2: Yeah. And this is record numbers. I mean, we're already way over where we were this time last year.
3: This time last year, which is a record year all time for the 25-year history, 784 cars were pre-registered. As of today, when we shut it down on Monday, which is actually 2 days earlier, 1,305 cars. The limited amount of spaces available. Walk-up starting Thursday. I'm sure they're going to go, gone.
2: Yeah. Well, this is amazing. So is there a place online where people can go and see all of the events that are lined up and scheduled? Because I know it's a lot. People are, you know, out driving right now. They might be in their office, whatever. I don't want them to miss anything.
3: Right. So I would say the easiest thing, well, you can go to Route66Fest.com, but if you go to International Route 66 Mother Road Festival on Facebook, I am doing updates almost every hour on there. And because it's so fluid, because we have so much stuff with laser shows every night. We're going to have the light beams in the stars or in the sky, which is sponsored by WNNS and Powerlight. So you just don't want to miss things that are going on. There's, I mean, we normally have, you know, one stage at 7th of Washington for the bands. We do. Lots of music there, but then we have side stages too on, you know, 4th Street area. We have 11 bands playing this year, all in 2 days. So, yeah, and just like I said, the laser shows are free. 7:30 Friday night during the cruise, and the grand finale on Saturday for that one. Military flyover is going to be at 1 o'clock on Saturday. It's going to be the national anthem leading into the World Championship, Cozy Dog Championship, at the Isringhausen main stage there at 7th and Washington.
2: That's going to be a big one.
3: Yep. And the LRS Motor Dump. We're not just driving through the center, and that's it. So Lightning McQueen is in there both days, Friday night and Saturday. You can watch the cruise in the mezzanine on Friday night if you want, but it's called Legends of Route 66 LRS Motor Dome because we have a car in there. It's one of 22. It's a Cobra, and it's rare, and it's a $1 million car. So just like that. And then we got a car from 1926. Now we're getting ready to add another one. But 75 of the best cars you would not see on the streets normally are going to be in there for Friday night and Saturday.
2: That's incredible. This is going to be a year to remember, that is for sure. And thank you and the team for putting it all together. We got to go now because time's running out. But give us again the places where people can go online to check out, you know, all of the scheduled events and all that good stuff.
3: Basics at Route66Fest.com. But if you want the hot information, every hour kind of stuff, Facebook, International Route 66 Mother Road Festival.
2: Awesome. Greg Cooper, thanks for being here, man. It's going to be an exciting weekend.
3: Yeah.
2: He's ready for it. Let's just do it.
3: I am.
2: Oh,
3: okay.
2: Man. Sure. Well, I'll tell you what.
3: Got planes, lasers, cozy dogs flying, cars everywhere, and it's 10 square blocks.
2: It's going to all go off without a hitch.
3: Yep.
2: So if you see anything that doesn't feel like it, it's all part of the show. Remember that. It's The Verve here on 98.7 WNNS with Bittersweet Symphony. Don't go anywhere. I'll be back in minutes.

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17: Feels like fall again here in central Illinois. Temperatures up to 70 degrees with mostly cloudy skies. Northeast winds 5 to 15 miles per hour tonight, down to 57 degrees. Tomorrow, mostly cloudy, mid-70s are expected with northeast winds around 5 miles per hour. We continue that mid-70s trend Friday through Sunday with partly to mostly cloudy skies expected. With your storm team forecast, I'm meteorologist Jack Hutter.

Nobody's going to kick you out of the bar, Shaboozy. Nobody. It's 98.7 WNNS, Springfield's best variety. Lacey is recharging her batteries. It is just I, but not for long. I'm going to be talking with Ethan Posey coming up here at 8 o'clock. But real quick, I just want to remind you about the topic for today. What is under your bed? And in like the least creepy way possible. Is it filthy? Is it clean? Is it vacuumed? Is it storage? Mine's filthy with like trash and garbage and hair from animals. So I don't judge, obviously, but I want to know what's under yours. 217-629-5483. We're going to keep it going with Human League, Don't You Want Me. It's really my secret song to you. But yeah, Circle of Friends next, 8 o'clock with Ethan Posey. It's going to be good. You're going to want to stick around for it. 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
1: Oh, man. Always a good time talking to this guy. Welcome to Circle of Friends, everybody, on 98.7 WNNS. We got Ethan Posey in. Ethan, great to have you back, man.
2: Man, Rocky, thank you so much for having me here. I always love coming to talk to you.
1: Yes.
2: Sad Lacey's not here.
1: You know. I know. She's recharging those batteries, but she'll be back, and it's actually nice because now you're kind of keeping me company a little bit.
2: Well, there you go. She works very hard. It's a well-deserved break, but I'm happy, sir. I can be here in your wonderful presence.
1: Yes. Well, let's talk about all the wonderful stuff happening with you. First of all, last time I saw you, dancing my face off to Babyface. Didn't plan on that. But I wasn't a huge Babyface fan. My wife was. And then I guess I just didn't really realize how big of a fan I was. I didn't realize how many hits he wrote. I didn't realize how good he was. And at that Urban League 100-year anniversary party, I was blown away.
2: Man, it was really a full circle moment for me. Like, as a kid, I grew up riding in my dad's Cadillac with him playing Babyface on cassette.
1: Yes.
2: So to see him live yes. and in person all these years later and be like, oh my goodness, he sounds just as good as the recordings when I was a kid. Right. You know, it was great. And he's got some moves for 68.
1: Oh, man.
2: He can go.
1: It's incredible. And that was a big night for you. I didn't know that there was going to be an acknowledgement given to you. So let's talk about that for a little bit, because that was huge.
2: So I got the Legacy of Workforce Development Award alongside Dominic Watson, and it was a really big moment for me. You know, I've gotten a lot of awards for football, for lacrosse, for track over my life, but to be given an award by not only the Springfield Urban League, but by Dr. Marcus Johnson,
1: yeah.
2: who I look up to and admire as a friend and a mentor so much, and to stand up on stage with the likes of an Eric Austin or a Terrence Jordan and mm-hmm. a Senator Turner, Senator Durbin, like all of these Springfield giants, especially in the Black community,
1: yeah.
2: and think about is this how my community views me and views
1: yeah.
2: my work, was a really, really big accomplishment for me to have my wife there to see it and to win an award that she hasn't won yet, which is very difficult to do in
1: Tiffany
2: the greater
1: Mathis
2: Springfield
1: posing.
2: Area. Yeah, my wife is very much my inspiration. So that might be the only award that I get that she hasn't already gotten.
1: Yes.
2: But I've got at least one. So,
1: you know. Well, I mean, it's got to feel incredible because I know you. I know you work so hard. And I don't think anybody who's doing the stuff who's really good at it, I don't think they're doing it solely for, you know, accommodation or like acknowledgement or anything like that. So it's got to feel good to have that recognition for just the work that you're doing and trying so hard to make happen.
2: Well, absolutely. Like, when you're working for the community, you're never really looking for the recognition. And if you're looking for the recognition, you're doing it for the
1: right
2: reasons.
1: Right, right, exactly.
2: Come. But everybody kind of gets that thought in the back of their head of, you know, is the work that I'm doing truly valued?
1: Yeah.
2: Does my community really care? Is this really what they need? Because you don't always get a chance to get that feedback from people. So
1: yeah.
2: when you're surprised and you're getting an award for the work that you do, and the people are telling you, hey, you deserve this award, it very much kind of recharges your batteries and lets you know, like, there is value to the people that you're serving with the work that you're doing, and you have to keep, you know, pushing for innovation and finding new things to do, which isn't actually that hard. You just got to listen to the people and what they want.
1: Yeah. Well, I mean, it's fantastic. Now, I got to ask, too, for that specific award, was it for a specific project, or was it just overall stuff that you've done to kind of support the community?
2: So I created the Springfield Minority Business Institute about a year ago.
1: Okay.
2: Now. And I guess I sat down with Marcus Johnson, and I sat down with Mike Murphy from the Chamber of Commerce, who's been so supportive
1: yeah.
2: on anything that I've tried to do. And I've sat down with people from UIS, and I said, here's what the people need. We need some equity. We need some opportunities, but we also need some education. Because, you know, it's the old adage of, if you give a man a fish, he'll eat for a day.
1: Right.
2: You teach a man a fish, he'll eat for a week. Well, we've gone through a 9-week process, which we'll be doing again next year, to help people understand how grants work, what they are, how you work with the city, what our local resources are, like Innovate Springfield, the Urban League, the Chamber of Commerce, and really just want to give people an opportunity to succeed at the level that they're willing to work at.
1: Yeah.
2: And
1: yeah.
2: I think we had 14 graduates. Some really established business owners like Teresa Haley, some newer business owners who are just getting started, like the Samurai Smokehouse, which will be a new food truck that was actually at Juneteenth. And they serve awesome fusion between barbecue and like Asian cuisine. Yes. Really good. I was really excited to see them get started. Their husband and wife, they're just the most wonderful, hardworking people. So, you know, just to create something that the community said that they needed. And it's not that we don't already have other programs that are like that, but to create one where it's like, hey, this is also how you work with the city. And right. here's some local resources that end up really, really about as working out as well as I could hope that it would.
1: Yeah.
2: And we're hoping to make it bigger. We're hoping to make it better. But we're also trying not to take away from the intentionality
1: yeah.
2: of working with a smaller group of individuals to make

0: And congratulations on the success of that. We're going to be talking a little bit more next of things coming up for you professionally. And I just want to thank you again for being here, man. It's so great to be talking to you.
1: No, thank you so much for the invite. This is always one of my favorite things to do.
0: Yes! All right. Well, we're going to keep it going right now with Golden from Huntrix. This is my my sit-up song. I just go turn it up and do a whole bunch of sit-ups. Am I kidding? I don't know. It's 98.7 WNNS. We'll be right back with Edith Posey. More next for the Circle of Friends.

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1: From the WMAY newsroom, I'm Greg Hallbleib. Nearly two dozen people are in custody on gang-related charges. It's connected to a two-year investigation into violent gang activity in Springfield, including the deaths of six people. Springfield Police and Sangamon County State's Attorney John Millhiser said a grand jury returned 23 indictments, resulting in the arrests of all defendants on Monday and Tuesday. 12 of the defendants were already in custody. Police said those arrested are members of rival gangs Shoot Quick Avoid Death and Boss Playas. University of Illinois Springfield has been rated as the top public regional university in the state for the eighth year in the best colleges rankings from U.S. News & World Report. A Cass County farmer has been sentenced to 42 months in federal prison in order to pay nearly $5 million in restitution for bank fraud. U.S. Attorney's Office for the Central District of Illinois said 55-year-old Travis Murphy of Chandlerville pleaded guilty last year. More at WMAY.com.
2: The YMCA. You gotta love the YMCA. They do so much for this community. I was just there over the weekend. 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
2: Back with the one and only Ethan Posey. Ethan, thank you so much for joining us this morning, man.
3: Thank you so much for having me. It's always a pleasure to be here.
2: So, let's talk about the stuff you have going on coming up. You're working hard for this community, and a couple of exciting things of note. Let's dive in.
3: Yes, so next Saturday, October the 3rd, we're having our annual Build Springfield event over at 1300 East Division Street.
2: Okay.
3: So, the old Bun Field, the old Landfair practice field.
2: Yeah.
3: We're going to have face painting. It's going to be a toucher truck. Free barbecue for Manny D's this year.
2: You said free
3: yes.
2: Barbecue.
3: Yes, oh, free barbecue, okay. until it runs out.
2: Okay.
3: We've bought a lot of barbecue, so we hope people come out there and get something to eat.
2: Nice.
3: Hy-Vee Pharmacy will be coming and doing free flu shots for the community. We'll
2: That's
3: have
2: great.
3: Every city agency represented, from HR if you're looking for a job, to the Office of Planning and Economic Development. Our outreach team will be there, who works for me, which we've tripled the size of. So anyone you can talk to will be there. The SPD will be there with lots of fun inflatables and a dune buggy and all of their little fun gadgets and toys for the kids to come out and see. So that'll be from 10:30 to 1:30 on Saturday, October the 3rd. Please come on out.
2: Yeah.
3: Bring the family, bring the kids. Bring grandma, bring Uncle Bob, anybody who you want.
2: Especially
3: to bring
2: Uncle Bob.
3: Especially Uncle Bob. Tell Uncle Bob that there is free barbecue and there are community resources. And you can also bring the kids out for a free haircut. There will be a barber out there doing free haircuts.
2: So this is like, I haven't heard of an event like this. This is like an event for fun, for information, for a potential job, for self-care, for pretty much
3: The mayor will be having groups that are going to be walking door to door, trying to find out what people need so we can put in things on See, Click, Fix. For Public Works or for CWLP to come and fix. We're trying to kind of make it a one-stop shop for everybody to be able to get anything they need or any question that they have answered at one time.
2: Is this the first time you guys have done this?
3: So this is our, I guess it's our fourth year.
2: Fourth year, okay.
3: Fourth year doing it, but it's very much evolved over the years into going from, originally it was using ShotSpotter data to say, okay, what area needs this improvement the most, and then the mayor has picked this spot in the shadow of the old Pillsbury Mill and said, we're going to come back here every year until we've really made a difference here.
2: Gotcha.
3: And so along with doing that, we've had some wonderful companies come out and say, hey, we have some trucks for the kids, or hey, the mayor's youth council wants to come do face painting. And it just kind of turned into a wonderful community event for everybody to come out to and get something out of.
2: Okay, wow. So what's the name of it again, and the date and time?
3: Build Springfield event. It is Build October the 3rd at 1300 East Division Street from 10:30 to 1:30 p.m.
2: Okay, and remember, Uncle Bob included.
3: Yes.
2: Okay, so there's that. There was also something else you were talking about.
3: It's campaign season.
2: Yeah,
3: of course. So
2: right. Yes.
3: So you know, there's lots of ads and things like that everywhere. We always want to encourage people to get out and vote and get out and ask questions. We're working on our next iteration of our Springfield Minority Business Institute, which will be coming up next year.
2: Yes.
3: So we'll have some information soon about how you sign up and who our partners are going to be from last year. You know, we've still got the Chamber of Commerce, which is wonderful, but we're also trying to add as many partners as we can. To bring some more resources and help bring some more equity to people. And then we've tripled the size of our outreach team.
2: Right, right.
3: So we're trying very much to work hand in hand with Heartland House. We have a great relationship with Josh Sabo and Penny Powell and the different organizations that are there to try and help out our unhoused population we have here in the community. And then if there's anything else the community can think that we need, go ahead and call my office at 217-789-2270 and let us know what you think.
2: Yeah. I love that you guys are so open, you know, because everybody has an idea of, you know, what should be done. Some ideas are better than others, but hearing people out and you know, kind of putting all that together, I think, is the best way to do it. Is there anywhere online people can go to kind of find this stuff?
3: So if you go to the City of Springfield website, so springfield.il.us, and you go to our city departments, you can find out anywhere you need to go. You can also get a link off the community relations page to Build. We have an entire Build website that's been rebuilt, so if you have any questions, you can go up there to our Build website and find that. And we'll be having some more some different flyers and some more promotional material that's going to be coming out over the next week. We'll talk about it again at City Council next week. Or if you have questions, go ahead and give us a call at 217-789-2270.
2: Man, you make it easy. Thank you so much, Ethan Posey. Number one, for being here, and number two, for doing all the work that you do in the community. That was a well-deserved award, and I can't wait to see all the other stuff that you guys do. Just very impressive stuff, and we're lucky to have you.
3: Thank you, thank you. I couldn't do it without my staff. Sean Rydell, Chantel Coleman, Mary Doris, Toba Castro, and Shannon Allen, and Antoine Fairley. They do all the work, so I can sit and have the big ideas and try and come up with new things, but without them, I really can't get anything done. So it's really all testament to my staff.
2: I love it. Well, you can find this conversation and all of our Circle conversations at WNNS.com, but this one's definitely one to remember, share around, and go over, because a lot of really, really good stuff. Ethan Posey, thanks for being here, man, and sharing your time. We appreciate it.
3: It's always a pleasure, Rock. Thank you so much.
2: Coming up next, let's see, I don't even care what we're doing this. I would rather end the show here. We're talking about Long John Silver's. No, that's going to be good. It's Matchbox 20 on WNNS. Stick around.

0: Every Wednesday at 8 on The Morning Routine, Rocky and Lacey talk to the people that make it all happen in Springfield and beyond. 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
1: Long John Silver's put a smile on your taste. 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
2: No nostalgia. Oh, Long John Silver's. And little girl, it's hush puppies, not push puppies. Stupid. Anyways, I, on my social feeds have been getting inundated with Long John Silver's content. And I don't know why. I watched this video maybe a week ago of this woman, and she was wearing a Long John Silver's hat, you know, the cardboard hat that they get. She was sitting in her car, and she was like, who's keeping Long John Silver's alive? I am. She had this fish filet, you know, breaded so good. She put the vinegar on it, the tartar sauce, or as she called it, tartar sauce, which I thought was interesting. Then she ate it. She just, the crispiness, it looked so good. She was doing that happy dance, you know, when the food's so good that you're eating. Since that moment, it's just been Long John Silver's after Long John Silver's after Long John Silver's review. People have been eating it, talking about it, whatever. And so my wife randomly brings up, as we go out to AMCA to watch one of our movies, that we should go there. And she used to, when she was a kid, her dad would take her there. And she loved, you know, they give you the Krispies. You know that you can just order a side of just the crispy stuff, just a whole side of that at Long John Silver's. I don't know if that's a good thing or a bad thing, to tell you the truth, but I know that as I'm talking about it, my mouth is welling full of saliva. What does that mean? So we go because it's obviously kismet. It's been happening on my socials. My wife brought it up. She's jonesing for it. So we go the other day, and let me tell you what. If it wasn't absolutely delightful, I don't know if they were just having a good day or what. I know they're a brand new location. If you're down, I'm talking about down on Dirksen. You know, they used to have one by the AMC 8 that looked literally like it was falling apart. It hasn't moved. It's still falling apart there, but they moved across the street. Brand new, fresh location. Beautiful. I was amazed. It was light. I mean, granted, the chicken and the fish, they are essentially the same thing. Almost tasted the same. You couldn't really tell the difference, but I don't care. I don't care about that because it tasted good. It tasted real good. The hush puppies, the coleslaw. I was just talking to Ethan Posey about it, and he was like, I think I might be doing that for lunch today. It's just, I'm a little overwhelmed. And now, as if that wasn't enough, they just launched, for the football season, I'm sure, new crispy battered chicken wings. Huh? Priced at $3 for $1.99. Come on! What? You can't get three of anything for $1.99 these days. The wings use the chain signature batter, which is like that beer batter, seafood batter. So good. Dipping sauces include ranch with Old Bay, regular ranch, Baja sauce, and sweet chili. Okay. A new game day platter bundles six wings with shrimp, fried pickles, two sides, and hush puppies. I think I know what I'm doing for lunch today. That made me so hungry right now. Oh my God. Oh, I wish. One of my major wishes, you know, in life, some people, like, if I had a genie wish, some people are like, I wish for $1 billion. No, I wish I could eat whatever I wanted to eat and I wouldn't gain weight and it wouldn't gum up my heart or make me unhealthy. That's my wish. Could you imagine? Mellow cream for breakfast, lunch, and dinner every day. Fried chicken, fried funnel cakes all the time. Oh my gosh, wishful thinking. WNNS, here we go.

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4: Feels like fall again here in central Illinois. Temperatures up to 70 degrees with mostly cloudy skies. Northeast winds 5 to 15 miles per hour tonight, down to 57 degrees. Tomorrow, mostly cloudy, mid-70s are expected with northeast winds around 5 miles per hour. We continue that mid-70s trend Friday through Sunday with partly to mostly cloudy skies expected. With your storm team forecast, I'm meteorologist Jack Hutter.

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1: What's under your bed? In the least creepy way. No, really, you know, because under mine, as I've been saying, it's just a filth box under there. No box. It's just filthy. You know, animal hair, you know, probably dead skin. You know, all the gross stuff that procures itself when it, or that manufactures itself when you're not cleaning. Either way, whatever. I'm not making sense. But great answers at our Facebook. Occasionally, said Shannon, my dog. He loves to go lay under there. Other than that, nothing but carpet. And she had a little picture of the bottom of their bed with his little tail sticking out. Yes. Yes. Kimberly said, What? An underbed? Oh, that's what it is. An underbed. I can read. An underbed storage container with shoes. That's cool. Also, hairballs, dust bunnies, which my broom can't reach. Can we do better with like an under the? I know a lot of people are saying, like our friend Carrie texted. She said she has one of those Roombas. That's really the only thing that can get it, right? A Roomba? I don't know. It's crazy. Laura said lots of pug hair. I vacuum daily and still the headlight sees piles of it under the bed. But just hair, I haven't been short on space and needed to shove anything under there. I get it. Yeah, we got just garbage under there. It's terrible. So let us know. 217-629-5483. What's under your bed? Right now, we're going to keep it going to close out the hour with James Bay. That just reminded me of Old Bay seasoning when it comes to Long John Silver's. I have a one-track mind right now. Long John Silver's. I was just talking about it. Now I can't get it out of my head. It's 98.7 WNNS. Turn it up. Be back in minutes.

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6: Welcome to the Morning Routine with Rocky and Lacey. Kicking off the 9 o'clock hour with Entertaining Entertainment. It's been a busy show, a lot of people in and out, so had to move a couple of things around. No big deal. During Monday's episode of Jimmy Kimmel Live, Kimmel spoke with guest Woody Harrelson about an incident at the 2026 Emmys when he became emotional during the In Memoriam segment, honoring his late friend Clito Escobedo III. Sorry, I had a hard time reading that. Now, he slipped away to the bathroom because he wanted to kind of, you know, get his composure, where Matthew McConaughey was there, still at the urinal. Listen to this.
7: The In Memoriam montage, my friend Clito, who passed away, was in the montage, and I started getting choked up, and I went to the bathroom, and I'm washing my hands. I go to the bathroom, washing my hands, and I notice right next to me, is Matthew McConaughey. He's at the urinal, and I'm washing my hands, and I say, hey, and he sees that, you know, I'm upset. And he's like, hey, you okay? And I said, I told him what happened. And he, again, is at the urinal. And he turns to me and he gives me a very nice hug. He hugs me real, you know, very warmly. And I am hugging him for a little while. And I said, is your out? And he said, yes, it is. Yes, it is. And he says,
8: oh my God.
7: In fact, I'm gonna rub it up against you a little bit. Oh my and God. At that moment, you came out of the stall.
0: Yeah, yeah. Yeah,
7: and witnessed this happening.
6: Harrelson joked, I didn't want to be the guy to say, not in the restroom at the Emmys. He added that they all left in a trio group hug. That's hilarious. Hopefully everything put away where it needs to be. Olympic gymnast Simone Biles revealed that three masked men broke into her Chicago home and stole a pretty major piece of her property.
9: During our last few months in Chicago, three men in masks came to our house and stole my Porsche.
6: Ooh.
9: Stole the GTS.
6: Ooh.
9: But that's another story. If you guys want to know, I'll do a story time on that. I feel like I need a reality TV show. The things that happen to me are absolutely insanity.
6: I think she may get a reality TV show. Everybody's got one. Why not Simone Biles? The car was later recovered. Biles said the incident also motivated her to get a Doberman with her husband, NFL star Jonathan Owens. Finally, this is Rich. Talking about Tom Cruise again, told on the Kelsey's New Heights podcast that he doesn't read movie scripts. He has the directors read it to him.
10: What I do with directors and writers is I don't read the scripts. I have them read it to me.
11: Okay.
10: I have them read it to me because I don't want my ideas to invade it yet. I want to understand what is their communication.
8: Nice.
10: They've been working on it. And they have things that are just there.
11: Yeah.
10: So they come to me and I just sit there and I'm like, I want you to read it to me. And they'll read it to me. And I'm like, okay. And I'm the audience. I am a movie. I'm a popcorn guy.
6: Okay, we know you're a popcorn guy. You eat popcorn like a crazy old grandpa. But Tom Cruise, I do have to say, that is pretty, once you say it, there does seem to be a method behind the madness. But man, that would be an awkward time for me, being that I'm not so good at reading. I'd probably get real sweaty real quick. All right, time for more music here on 98.7 WNNS. Stick around, turn it up. We got tons more to go today. It's Alex Warden with Ordinary.
12: They say the holy water's watered down, and this town's lost its faith. 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
1: From the WMAY Newsroom, I'm Greg Hallbleib. Nearly two dozen people are in custody on charges connected to violent gang activity in Springfield, including the deaths of six people. Springfield Police and Sangamon County State's Attorney John Millhiser said Tuesday a grand jury returned 23 indictments, resulting in the arrests of all defendants on Monday and Tuesday. Police said those arrested are members of rival gangs Shoot Quick, Avoid Death, and Boss Players. The alleged gang members are charged with a variety of crimes over the past 2 years, including multiple shootings of rival gang members and innocent people, possession and exchange of weapons, and illegal drug possession. The six deaths include a 9-year-old boy and are part of four homicide investigations. Several local organizations have received automated external defibrillators through an HSHS St. John's Foundation program. The 10 local groups received the AEDs on Tuesday at HSHS Prairie Cardiovascular in Springfield. They were funded by donations from the McGraw family in honor of Rick McGraw. More at WMAY.com.
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3: This is extremely scary, and something very similar to this happened to my elementary school all the way up in Minnesota when I was but a boy. More than 20 students suddenly, out of nowhere, got sick at Pleasure Ridge Park High School in Kentucky. Reporting nausea, headaches, even fainting. Now, crews evacuated the tech building and moved everyone safely into the big gym so staff could keep an eye on them. Fire officials checked the whole place and found no gas leak nor environmental hazard. What did they find, though? Well, if you haven't already guessed, later they found THC-infused candy wrappers in a nearby trash can, though it's still unclear if they were played a role in the illness. In the end, 22 students were treated and are expected to recover. And the district says it looks like an isolated incident. Well, if it wasn't the THC-infused candies, methinks it could have been similar to my elementary school. We were in church, and I was maybe sixth grade. And all of a sudden, we're in church, private Catholic school. People started fainting all over the place. Just started fainting. And so everything was stopped. They called the police, the firefighters, that we were evacuated, not to another place inside, to a big gym, but to outside where we had recess. That made sense. And so we go out. They do this test. Apparently, it was carbon monoxide. And like there was, I don't know, some leak from somewhere, and it was filling the church up, and everybody was starting to get sick. I'm wondering if that happened. But no THC-infused candies were found. So there's that. And it was in a church, so there's also that. 98.7 WNNS. Watch those silent killers, man. Make sure all of your detectors are where they need to be. Like a prayer, Madonna. Stick around.

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2: Tons of stuff happening in the 217, but I want to talk about something specifically, and selfishly, I'm involved with it. We got a beer release party coming up Saturday, the 26th. That's right, this Saturday from 5 to 8 p.m. Now, it's going to be at Obed and Isaac's right in Springfield on 6th Street. I'm going to be doing a live broadcast. And this is all in partnership with the Blood Center, Impact Life. 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So we're really, really excited to announce the release of this beer. It's called Liquid Gold. It's a refreshing golden ale brewed in collaboration with Impact Life and OSF Children's Hospital of Central Illinois. This beer is going to be supporting young patients in our community. And a portion of the proceeds from every pint and crowler sold will be donated to the OSF Children's Hospital of Illinois, Cancer and Blood Disorders Institute. This is going to be really, really good. So again, Saturday is the launch party. This Saturday, 5 to 8 p.m., Obed and Isaac's right there downtown. I'm going to be there from 5 to 7, but it is a 5 to 8 event. Join for the official tapping. 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Raise a pint and help make a difference for local kids. Plus, give blood. If you can give blood, you know, we're always trying to get people to go because they always need more blood for transfusions, everything. I mean, if you don't know, here in Springfield, we have like a ton of hospitals, HSHS, Memorial, Springfield Clinic, all of them that I'm missing, I'm sure, St. John's, whatever, so many. And we want to make sure that everybody has what they need. Right now, we're going to keep it going with the music. That does it for the 411 and the 217. It is Linger, the Cranberries. I just saw this girl on America's Got Talent. Her name's Nene or Nene. And she's from, I believe, Thailand. I don't know how she's on AGT, America's Got Talent. I don't care. She is one of the most amazing singers I've seen in a long time and did a great rendition of this song. It's 98.7 WNNS. I'll be right back.

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13: Springfield weather.
14: Feels like fall again here in central Illinois. Temperatures up to 70 degrees with mostly cloudy skies. Northeast winds 5 to 15 miles per hour tonight, down to 57 degrees. Tomorrow, mostly cloudy, mid-70s are expected with northeast winds around 5 miles per hour. We continue that mid-70s trend Friday through Sunday with partly to mostly cloudy skies expected. With your Storm Team forecast, I'm meteorologist Jack Hutter.

Springfield's best variety, 98.7 WNNS. Party people. Oh my gosh. What a morning, huh? What a darn morning. I love you for listening, and it means the world. So keep it going. You know, I'm going to be in doing throwback lunch for Lacey as she recharges. Can't wait for her to come back. Very, very excited about it. Miss her to pieces. And, you know, a ton of stuff we're going to be talking about. Then Tony Boston's going to take it from there. I am off to also deliver a little bit of lunch to our winner of Lunch on Us from Cafe Moxo. So do what you got to do to feel good today. And, you know, don't try too hard. Remember, nothing is that big of a deal. Health is really what matters. Your family, your people, all of that is really what matters. Put things into perspective. It's 98.7 WNNS going with Michael Jackson. The Way You Make Me Feel. 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I'm not going anywhere. Turn it up. I'll be back in minutes. Here we go.

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It is Rocky in for Lacey here on 98.7 WNNS. Thank you so much for listening. It means the world to us. Right now, I'm going to keep it going with Take Me Back, Melanie Furman. And stick around because we got a lot to go over the next couple of hours. 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

I had the best time yesterday at Hickory Point Bank for that food drive. Man, the best people were there. I got to see Sheriff Paula Crouch get dunked by her opponent, Mark Bell. And then she got to return the favor and dunk him back. But it was so much fun. Taco Joint was there with great food. Oh, man, it was fantastic. You got to come to these things. I'll keep you posted on them when they happen. It's 98.7 WNNS. Olivia Dean, the man I need.

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1: 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It feels like it now. 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

feels like fall again here in central Illinois. Temperatures up to 70 degrees with mostly cloudy skies. Northeast winds 5 to 15 miles per hour tonight, down to 57 degrees. Tomorrow, mostly cloudy, mid-70s are expected with northeast winds around 5 miles per hour. We continue that mid-70s trend Friday through Sunday with partly to mostly cloudy skies expected. With your Storm Team forecast, I'm meteorologist Jack Hutter.

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98.7 WNNS. That was Bruno Mars. I was just talking to a fellow radio rancher who was just seeing Bruno Mars in St. Louis, I believe. They said it was one of the best shows that they've ever been to. What a showman. Right now on 98.7 WNNS, it's Naked Eyes.

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All right, so watching spooky movies, my wife and I have been doing some 90s spooky movies. I talked about this a little bit on the morning routine, but honestly, the 90s just produced movies that were like so warm and so rich. I just love watching them. The music was different. The coloring was different. It was brighter. I swear, the movies made today and the TV made today is so dark. I don't get it. It's 98.7 WNNS, Rocky in for Lacey with Melissa Etheridge.

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We're already starting to buy the Halloween candy, and I don't know why we're doing it, because nobody comes to where we are, and we're just going to eat it all. 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My body is like, no, but my wife cannot eat it. 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
13: Springfield weather.
14: Feels like fall again here in central Illinois. Temperatures up to 70 degrees with mostly cloudy skies. Northeast winds 5 to 15 miles per hour tonight. Down to 57 degrees. Tomorrow, mostly cloudy, mid-70s are expected with northeast winds around 5 miles per hour. We continue that mid-70s trend Friday through Sunday with partly to mostly cloudy skies expected. With your storm team forecast, I'm meteorologist Jack Hutter.

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Loving the 90s here on 98.7 WNNS. That was Joyride by Roxette. Keeping it going with Alanis Morissette, Ironic. And remember, the 90s were a time that were a little bit simpler, right? Where we could take pictures on disposable cameras and then dispose of them.

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Springfield's best variety, 98.7 WNNS with the throwback lunch brought to you by Gabatoni's. It is Rocky hanging out in for Lacey. And man, I just love talking to you guys. I'm taking advantage of this time while I can. 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

0: Wednesday at 8 on The Morning Routine, Rocky and Lacey talk to the people that make it all happen in Springfield and beyond. 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
13: Feels like fall again here in central Illinois. Temperatures up to 70 degrees with mostly cloudy skies. Northeast winds 5 to 15 miles per hour tonight, down to 57 degrees. Tomorrow, mostly cloudy, mid-70s are expected with northeast winds around 5 miles per hour. We continue that mid-70s trend Friday, through Sunday with partly to mostly cloudy skies expected. With your storm team forecast, I'm meteorologist Jack Hutter.

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It's Rocky in for Lacey. Coming up next, we got Tony Boston. But I want to remind you, on the morning routine today, we had Ethan Posey for our Circle of Friends. 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

Post Malone having some trouble filling his shows. 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
1: 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Oh, Nelly Furtado, say it right. Yes, please. Don't go anywhere. 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
12: Springfield weather.
13: Feels like fall again here in central Illinois. Temperatures up to 70 degrees with mostly cloudy skies. Northeast winds 5 to 15 miles per hour tonight, down to 57 degrees. Tomorrow, mostly cloudy, mid-70s are expected with northeast winds around 5 miles per hour. We continue that mid-70s trend Friday through through Sunday with partly to mostly cloudy skies expected. With your storm team forecast, I'm meteorologist Jack Hutter.

I like that one. It's from Amy Grant. It's called Baby Baby. I remember listening to it right here on this station years ago when I was a kid. Right now, Charles Kelly and Maren Morris.

0: 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You're gonna find
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1: They say the holy water's watered down, and this town's lost its faith. 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
3: Springfield weather.
9: Fall is certainly in the air with comfortably cool temperatures in the afternoon and some crisp temperatures in the evening. Tonight, mostly cloudy with lows dropping to around 57. For Thursday, it's sweater weather with partly to mostly cloudy skies and highs around 75. For Friday, ending up the week on a quiet note with a mix of sun and clouds, with afternoon highs again topping out in the mid-70s. And the weekend features more of the same with dry weather and seasonable temperatures with highs in the 70s. With your News Channel 20 Storm Team forecast, I'm Chief Meteorologist Cheryl Lemke.

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The APL Pet of the Week will be featured during the morning routine with Rocky and Lacey. 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Right now, Michael Jackson.

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17: Springfield weather.
18: Fall is certainly in the air with comfortably cool temperatures in the afternoon and some crisp temperatures in the evening. Tonight, mostly cloudy with lows dropping to around 57. For Thursday, it's sweater weather with partly to mostly cloudy skies and highs around 75. For Friday, ending up the week on a quiet note with a mix of sun and clouds, with afternoon highs again topping out in the mid-70s. And the weekend features more of the same with dry weather and seasonable temperatures with highs in the 70s. With your News Channel 20 Storm Team forecast, I'm Chief Meteorologist Cheryl Lemke.
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0: Wednesday at 8 on The Morning Routine, Rocky and Lacey talk to the people that make it all happen in Springfield and beyond. 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

John Cougar Mellencamp. It's Hurt So Good on Springfield's Best Variety, 98.7 WNNS. Tony Boston is my name, helping you get through this Wednesday hump day edition of the workday. Pretty soon it's going to be 5 o'clock. It's going to be Wednesday night. And before you know it, it'll be the weekend. Hang in there.

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12: Springfield weather.
13: Fall is certainly in the air with comfortably cool temperatures in the afternoon and some crisp temperatures in the evening. Tonight, mostly cloudy with lows dropping to around 57. For Thursday, it's sweater weather with partly to mostly cloudy skies and highs around 75. For Friday, ending up the week on a quiet note with a mix of sun and clouds, with afternoon highs again topping out in the mid-70s. And the weekend features more of the same with dry weather and seasonable temperatures with highs in the 70s. With your News Channel 20 Storm Team forecast, I'm Chief Meteorologist Cheryl Lemke.
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Springfield's best variety, 98.7 WNNS. It was Miley Cyrus and Flowers right there. Good afternoon. My name's Tony Boston, and I got to admit, this song has always been my go-to favorite karaoke song. Not that I karaoke much anymore, but I act like I karaoke when I hear it on the radio in the car. I promise I won't do it here in the studio. I'll let you have the rights to sing along now.

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12: Fall is certainly in the air with comfortably cool temperatures in the afternoon and some crisp temperatures in the evening. Tonight, mostly cloudy with lows dropping to around 57. For Thursday, it's sweater weather with partly to mostly cloudy skies and highs around 75. For Friday, ending up the week on a quiet note with a mix of sun and clouds, with afternoon highs again topping out in the mid-70s, And the weekend features more of the same with dry weather and seasonable temperatures with highs in the 70s. With your News Channel 20 Storm Team forecast, I'm Chief Meteorologist Cheryl Lemke.

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10: Springfield weather.
11: Fall is certainly in the air with comfortably cool temperatures in the afternoon and some crisp temperatures in the evening. Tonight, mostly cloudy with lows dropping to around 57. For Thursday, it's sweater weather with partly to mostly cloudy skies and highs around 75. For Friday, ending up the week on a quiet note with a mix of sun and clouds, with afternoon highs again topping out in the mid-70s. And the weekend features more of the same with dry weather and seasonable temperatures with highs in the 70s. With your News Channel 20 Storm Team forecast, I'm Chief Meteorologist Cheryl Lemke.

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